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13: Scattered showers and storms tonight. A breezy one with a low down of 53. Southeast winds 10 to 20. For Tuesday, partly sunny skies and breezy. High 70. West winds of 15 to 20. Tuesday night, few clouds and cold. Low 44. 71 on Wednesday. On 9 Storm Track, meteorologist Jackson Garlock.
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He's a ranch hand in a pinch, man. 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
4: Scattered showers and storms tonight. Breezy one with a low down of 53. Southeast winds 10 to 20. For Tuesday, partly sunny skies and breezy. High 70. West winds of 15 to 20. Tuesday night, few clouds and cold. Low 44. 71 on Wednesday. On 9 Storm Track, meteorologist Jackson Garlock.
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2: 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I want to go with Worst Way, Riley Green.
1: 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You are right! 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
8: Scattered showers and storms tonight. Breezy one with a low down of 53. Southeast winds 10 to 20. For Tuesday, partly sunny skies and breezy. High 70. West winds of 15 to 20. Tuesday night, few clouds and cold. Low 44. 71 on Wednesday. On 9 Storm Track, meteorologist Jackson Garlock.
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5: Scattered showers and storms tonight. A breezy one with a low down of 53. Southeast winds 10 to 20. For Tuesday, partly sunny skies and breezy. High 70. West winds of 15 to 20. Tuesday night, few clouds and cold. Low 44. 71 on Wednesday. On 9 Storm Track, meteorologist Jackson Garlock.
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8: Scattered showers and storms tonight. Breezy one with a low down of 53. Southeast winds 10 to 20. For Tuesday, partly sunny skies and breezy. High 70. West winds of 15 to 20. Tuesday night, few clouds and cold. Low 44. 71 on Wednesday. On 9 Storm Track, meteorologist Jackson Garlock.
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4: It's your forecast on 101.9 WDEZ.
11: Scattered showers and storms tonight. Breezy one with a low down of 53. Southeast winds 10 to 20. For Tuesday, partly sunny skies and breezy. High 70. West winds of 15 to 20. Tuesday night, few clouds and cold. Low 44. 71 on Wednesday. On 9 Storm Track, meteorologist Jackson Garlock.
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5: Scattered showers and storms tonight. A breezy one with a low down of 53. Southeast winds 10 to 20. For Tuesday, partly sunny skies and breezy. High 70. West winds of 15 to 20. Tuesday night, few clouds and cold. Low 44. 71 on Wednesday. On 9 Storm Track, meteorologist Jackson Garlock.
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14: Scattered showers and storms tonight. A breezy one with a low down of 53. Southeast winds 10 to 20. For Tuesday, partly sunny skies and breezy, high 70, west winds of 15 to 20. Tuesday night, few clouds and cold, low 44, 71 on Wednesday. On 9 Storm Track, meteorologist Jackson Garlock.
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5: Scattered showers and storms tonight. A breezy one with a low down of 53. Southeast winds 10 to 20. For Tuesday, partly sunny skies and breezy. High 70. West winds of 15 to 20. Tuesday night, few clouds and cold. Low 44. 71 on Wednesday. On 9 Storm Track, meteorologist Jackson Garlock.
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11: For this Tuesday, starting out with cloudy skies through the morning hours, it'll be breezy with a little bit of sun coming out during the afternoon hours, a high around 70. Tonight, mainly clear and cool, lows in the mid-40s. For your Wednesday, partly cloudy and seasonal, highs in the low 70s. On Thursday, partly sunny, high 73. I'm 9 News meteorologist Justin Lowe.
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4: For this Tuesday, starting out with cloudy skies through the morning hours, it'll be breezy with a little bit of sun coming out during the afternoon hours, a high around 70. Tonight, mainly clear and cool, lows in the mid-40s. For your Wednesday, partly cloudy and seasonal, highs in the low 70s. On Thursday, partly sunny, high 73. I'm 9 News meteorologist Justin Lowe.
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3: 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Agriculture Department Chief Economist Justin Benvendez provides his thoughts on USDA's meat production, trade, and price outlook for September, as found in the World Agriculture Supply and Demand Estimates.
4: Looking at their expectations of meat supply and meat import demand, when we look at beef in particular, this will be the first report that's able to factor in the announcement of 300,000 metric tons of additional imports. What the balance of trade finds is that there's going to be somewhere in the neighborhood of maybe 60,000 additional metric tons achieved. That's a mix of some of the beef that was going to come in already will now come in as a tariff-free sale, but there will be additional beef still brought in under this announcement or as a result of this announcement, maybe just less than the 300,000 metric tons that was suggested as an allowance of tariff-free quota coming in under the executive order from about 2 weeks ago.
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3: Cloudy skies to begin this Tuesday. It will be a breezy day. Then we will see some breaks of sun during the afternoon, a high of 70. Tonight with clear skies, it'll be cool, down to 45. For tomorrow, partly cloudy, a nice fall day with a high of 71. That's the WDEZ forecast. I'm 9 News meteorologist Justin Lowe.
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0: 101.9 WDEZ. Good morning. It's Thomas Rhett and Jordan Davis. Ain't a bad life. Brian and Michaela, good morning.
1: Good morning.
0: It is Tuesday, correct?
1: It's
0: hard to keep all the days straight this time of year, right?
1: It is. It is Tuesday.
0: Which
1: Absolutely.
0: Means it's day two of giving you a chance to get qualified and get on our boarding call for Luke Bryan's Crash My Playa.
1: Crash My Playa. That's going to be awesome. I'm jealous. So whoever wins needs to take me with.
0: Yeah. It's going to be a great time for sure. And if you haven't signed up yet, a couple of ways to do it. 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
1: Hello, life at its regular hectic pace.
0: It's back to school. 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

0: It's Lainey Wilson, Phone Keys Wallet on 101.9 WDEZ on this Tuesday. Good morning. Thank you so much for listening.
1: Oh, good morning. How are you?
0: Doing pretty good.
1: Well, that's good.
0: Yeah.
1: I still am having a hard time getting used to how dark it is in the morning and how early it gets dark at night.
0: And how awesome it feels like it that it's fall.
1: And no.
0: It's just here.
1: Not loving that part.
0: So the struggle right now is, like, at night, sleeping with the windows open. Like, how far are the windows open? Like, that's my biggest issue right now.
1: Because it's that time of the year where it can be super hot during the day, and then at night it gets whoosh, really cold.
0: Yeah, and then, like, you try to sleep, and then if you got the windows open too much, it gets too cold. But if they're not open enough, then it gets too warm. Then True. You got to get the fans, because I've got the regular fan that's on the dresser, mm-hmm. and then the ceiling fan going too. So it's like a wind tunnel in there.
1: Oh, wow.
0: But you got to adjust the fans. You got to, it's like this whole weird time of year right now.
1: It's a whole method. Like, it's a whole, yeah.
0: Thank God for pumpkin spice latte to get us through it, huh?
1: Well, you know what? I will tell you, I did have a pumpkin spice latte the other day.
0: See?
1: I did.
0: And?
1: Yeah.
0: Did you feel dirty for drinking it?
1: I felt a little bit guilty in my stomach. Yeah. My taste buds liked it, but my mind was like, I know what this means.
0: Yeah, sometimes you gotta just tell your mind to shut up. Just in, like, in general. Not just when it comes to coffee, just in general. It's like, shut up, mind.
1: Have you seen Luca? The No. Disney Pixar Luca? Okay, because they say the same thing, but they call it Bruno, their inner thought, and they say, Silencio, Bruno! So that's what you got to do. You got to tell it, Silencio Bruno, anytime it tries to tell you, like, no, don't do that. That's a bad decision.
0: See?
1: It's one of those things.
0: I could write my own Disney movie.
1: Oh, my God. Can you imagine if you made a Disney movie?
0: No, nobody would want to see that. It would be really dark.
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1: Here's what's trending at WDEZ. A free job fair, New Jobs on the Block, takes place September 17th from 11 a.m. to 3 p.m., on the 400 block in downtown Wausau. Organized by Advance Wisconsin Employment and the Greater Wausau Chamber of Commerce, the event features dozens of local employers offering full-time, part-time, seasonal, and apprenticeship roles with immediate interviews, interactive activities, and food trucks. The Metropolitan Nashville Airport Authority unanimously voted to start the process of renaming the airport after Dolly Parton. This makes Dolly the first woman to have a major U.S. international commercial airport named after her. Airport officials said that the change could take a year or more. They have to work with a legendary singer's estate to determine how to split profits from merchandise sales. Judge Judy is retiring after over 30 years on television. Her series, Judy Justice, will end in October, with the 83-year-old noting she has other interests and nothing left to prove. She will remain a producer for her son Adam Levi's new court show, Adam's Law, as he steps into the small claims TV format.
0: Breezy with cloudy skies during the morning today, then some breaks of sun during the afternoon, 70 for your high. Mainly clear and cool tonight, 45. Right now, it's 59 with Dierks, Bentley, and Gaughan on WDEZ.

0: BYU, it's Luke Holmes on WDEZ, Brian and Michaela. So, Michaela, I got a question for you.
1: Yeah.
0: When you send your kids to school, do you send snacks with them?
1: I do.
0: What kind of snacks are you sending with your kids?
1: Normally, it varies, like, week to week. We always kind of go shopping together, but most of the time it's, like, Goldfish crackers. I'll just put a little sandwich baggie of Goldfish crackers in their backpack or something.
0: So, like, those are healthy-ish, right?
1: Yeah, or granola bar, sometimes an apple, yeah.
0: Do you ever send, like, sweets or, like Oreos or anything like that?
1: Not really, no. Not that I can think of, no.
0: I was talking to a friend over the weekend.
1: Mm-hmm.
0: And she got younger kids.
1: Yeah.
0: And she's in this mom group, right, where all the moms, you know how they are.
1: Oh, God,
0: you
1: know, the mom group.
0: Exactly, the mom groups,
1: yeah.
0: Right? You know, they've got their text chain back and forth, or I don't know if it's market, their Facebook. I don't know how they communicate, but they've got their little group.
1: Yep, yep.
0: And she said she can't believe this, but one of the moms actually requested to the rest of the moms that they don't send Oreos as snacks with their kids because her children are not allowed to have Oreos. And then they come home and they're like, "Little Susie had Oreos today, and I don't get Oreos." She goes, could you please stop sending Oreos with your kids?
1: Oh, my gosh. You know what?
0: Right?
1: Like, you know what that reminds me of? That one time when we were talking about how everybody gets a participation.
0: Yeah.
1: Like, ribbon.
0: Yeah.
1: It's kind of one of those things where it's like, you know what? Guess what, little Susie? Maybe little Timothy over here. Yeah. Is gonna maybe their mom packs them Oreos.
0: Yeah.
1: And that's fine.
0: Teach your kid. Well, that's fine that they have Oreos, but you're not getting Oreos.
1: Yeah, I'm gonna give you what I give you because I am your parent.
0: Or
1: and
0: get your kid some damn Oreos.
1: Yeah, that too. You know,
0: if you're not worried about it.
1: Right. And it's kinda like, you know what, when you're old enough to buy your own Oreos, have at her.
0: Correct. Like, but until then, you're eating your organic fruit snacks. And you're gonna
1: eating figs.
0: Correct. Exactly.
1: And hummus.
0: Correct. Exactly. Yeah.
1: I'm not one of those moms either. Like, there's like so many extremes.
0: I'm so glad I'm done with the parenting thing.
1: Yeah.
0: Because if that was me and one of the other dads, like, see, there's a difference between moms and dads.
1: Yeah.
0: If dads had our groups, which we don't, but if we did.
1: If you did. Oh, my God.
0: And one of the dads like, "Hey, Bri, do me a favor. What's that, man? What can I do for you? Can you stop sending Oreos with little Johnny? Because my kid's not allowed to have Oreos. You know, it's the mom. Mom won't let him have Oreos. So can you guys stop sending?" You know what? Not only me, mm-hmm. but all the rest of the dads in that group would do.
1: Mm-hmm.
0: We would all get together and we'd send different Oreos, and then they would do an Oreo trade at lunch.
1: Yeah,
0: it's like, "Here, I got chocolate ones. All right, I'll give you a firecracker one for a cinnamon one.
1: Yeah.
0: Oh, I got a pumpkin spice Oreo. I'll trade you that for the vanilla.
1: For the double stuff.
0: For the double stuff. Or whatever. Yeah, exactly.
1: Well, it's like,
0: hey, little Johnny. Oh, sorry, your parents suck. They won't let you have Oreos.
1: Well, honestly, I'm sorry. This is my strong opinion on this. If you are worried that your kid is gonna see something or experience something or whatever else that, you know, other kids are doing or bringing to school or whatever, then you need

0: need to homeschool your kids.
1: Or don't have kids.
0: Or don't have kids.
1: Or don't have kids. We got a text that says, no kidding. Parents, teach your kids that some can and some can't. Parents, just deal with it. It's like when it comes to swearing, right?
0: Uh-huh.
1: Some kids are allowed to swear at home. Uh-huh. Some kids are not. But just because, well, Johnny's allowed to swear, doesn't mean that you're allowed to swear.
0: Correct.
1: Just because that kid doesn't have manners doesn't mean you're not going to have manners, right?
0: Exactly. I will sing in the car, and I will sing, and I will sing all the swear words very out loud in front of my children. And they're like, oh, Mom. And I said, remember what we talked about? I said, Mommy's an adult. That's an adult word. Mommy can say it, but you don't say it, right? Because that's not nice.
1: I do the same thing with my kids now, even though they're in their 20s, but with Oreos. I'm like, listen, Daddy's eating his Oreos. You can't have Oreos. So just sit there and watch me eat my Oreos.
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0: It's Rana Green, Think As You Drunk, on 101.9 WDEZ. Brian and Michaela, it's time to celebrate today.
1: Let's celebrate some birthdays. Very happy birthday today to Ross Latursky from Athens, Madison Heisey from Marathon, Leslie Hoffman from Merrill. In Wausau, we're celebrating Sarah Bump and Brody Lone. And then in Weston, we're celebrating Ross Latursky.
0: All right, lots of birthdays going on today. Happy birthday to all y'all. 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We're going to pick that winner coming up on Friday. 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
1: Good morning.
0: So I was talking earlier about a friend of mine that said that she's in a mom group, and one of the moms in the mom group said, could y'all please stop sending Oreos with your kids for snacks? Because my kids are not allowed to eat Oreos, and it causes big problems at home.
1: Gosh, that's like, okay, can you stop dressing your kid in the color red? Because my kid doesn't like red. Like,
0: could you please send an approved list of snacks I can send with my kid so that your kid doesn't feel bad?
1: Seriously.
0: And I feel bad for the kid. I really do.
1: I mean, I get it with, like, the peanut allergy thing, so they ask nicely to not send peanuts or peanut butter. What, like, that. Okay, that's, I get that. Like, there's a whole allergy, and it's a safety issue and whatever. But, like, I don't know. Some of these mom group things, like, you won't find me part of. I think I'm in a few mom groups, but luckily I haven't run into something like that. Because if I do, then I'm out.
0: Yeah, exactly.
1: Because right? It's like ridiculous. I don't know.
0: So we're getting some texts in 715-842-1019. This one says, there's a Karen in every group. They all need to mind their own. And the world would be much happier.
1: Yeah.
0: With a smiley kiss face.
1: Right. Nate from Wausau says, if your kid can't have Oreos for whatever reason, just put them in a bubble at this point. Yeah.
0: Well, that might be a little extreme, Nate, but I get what you're saying there for sure.
1: I mean, see, that kind of goes with just homeschool them then at that point. I don't know.
0: How would you react if you were in a mom's group and one of the other moms said to you, please don't send Oreos with the kids because my kids can't have Oreos? 715-842-1019.
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10: Cloudy skies to begin this Tuesday. It will be a breezy day. Then we will see some breaks of sun during the afternoon, a high of 70. Tonight with clear skies, it'll be cool, down to 45. For tomorrow, partly cloudy, a nice fall day with a high of 71. That's the WDEZ forecast. I'm 9 News meteorologist Justin Lowe.
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0: Kenny Chesney, Carry On, 101.9 WDEZ. Hey, big shout out to Nate and Kelly celebrating their 19-year anniversary today.
1: Whoa, that deserves a bell. Aww. 19 years? That's amazing.
0: That is 19 years of Kelly putting up with Nate.
1: Oh, wow. That's wow.
0: Nate, buy Kelly some Oreos, would you?
1: Yeah.
0: Say, honey, and you know what? Get her the double stuffed ones, or triple stuffed, because I think she deserves it.
1: You know what I think she deserves? I think she deserves a package of, like, every kind that there is.
0: I think so.
1: Like, a whole variety, yeah.
0: Oreo it up today, Nate, all right?
1: Yeah, that's awesome. Congratulations, you guys.
0: Awesome. Woo! Way to go,
1: guys. Very cool.
0: Speaking of Oreos, we were talking about this earlier, that a friend of mine is in a mom's group.
1: Mm-hmm.
0: And one of the moms requested that the rest of the moms stop sending Oreos as a snack for their kids, because the one mom doesn't let her kids eat Oreos. She's like, you know what? I would just, you guys cool with just not sending Oreos anymore? And like, nobody really said anything. Everybody's just kind of like, what do we do here? Guess obviously the rest of the moms are talking.
1: Right. Like, here's the thing. You can't expect everybody to change their ways just for you.
0: Uh-huh.
1: You know what I mean? Like, and that goes with a lot of different things without getting into a lot of more than that. But like, you know what I mean? Like, okay, let's say there's the class of 10 kids, which there's probably more, but 10 kids. Okay. All 9 kids are fine to have Oreos, but one's not. Why should all 9 kids not get to have Oreos because the one mom of the one kid doesn't want her kid to have Oreos? You know what I mean? Like, it's just, I don't know.
0: Oh, yeah, I get you.
1: It's like...
0: like the Clancy jury. Kind of same thing. Why? Just because the one jury. Anyway. Ryan in Wausau says, I would send enough whole unopened packs so my kid could share with the rest of the class, including the kid whose mom says it's not allowed.
1: You know what?
0: Send an extra one just for that.
1: I'm seeing a theme here. I'm really seeing a theme here.
0: Okay, we won't send Oreos for your kid who's not allowed Oreos. Next thing you know, all the kids are bringing Oreos for that kid because they feel bad for it.
1: Right. Don't tell your mom.
0: Exactly, yeah.
1: Brandy says she's the one that started the problem by telling her child he can't have Oreos, so she needs to be the parent and change her parenting ways to make him understand why he can't. And then he wouldn't cause the problem at home.
0: True story.
1: Right, like, don't ruin it for all of the other kids.
0: Is there anybody that agrees with his mom that's asking the other ones not to bring the Oreos? Like, seriously, I don't think anybody's
1: backing
0: his mom at all.
1: Right. This one says, this text says, unless the kid had a medical reason for no Oreos, kind of like the peanut butter thing, you know?
0: Yeah, exactly.
1: I would send an extra Oreo in and have my child share secretly so that they could enjoy that yummy grossness of that cream.
0: Nice.
1: Everyone's like, everyone I think agrees that we're just gonna secretly send Oreos to be like, here, shh, don't tell your mom, you deserve this.
0: Maybe we should, like, from the radio station, we just send some Oreos to the class, right?
1: Right? Which class is that?
0: Well, I don't want to say it aloud, but yeah.
1: No, I somebody text us in and be like, hey, tell us which class it is.
0: Well, I could check with my friend and we could find out.
1: I will personally go deliver Oreos in the WDEZ truck with the lights on.
0: We're gonna send over Oreo flurries for all of them. Well, hey, we're not giving your kid an Oreo.
1: Yeah, exactly.
0: Oreo flurry instead.
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0: Jordan Davis, take it from me on 101.9 WDEZ. Brian and Michaela, good morning.
1: Good morning. It's about that time, isn't it?
0: It sure is. Luke Bryan's Crash My Playa boarding call. It's time to announce another name because we've got your ticket to paradise at Crash My Playa.
1: That's right. 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
0: Now, if you don't know what Crash My Playa is, it's this big party 4 nights in Cancun. And we want to send you there because not only is Luke Bryan performing, Thomas Rhett, Hardy, Brothers Osborne, Brett Young, and Dustin Lynch. Dustin Lynch has a pool party there that you're going to be invited to.
1: Oh my gosh.
0: It is a huge party. It's on the beach January 13th through the 17th, all right?
1: I would give my left leg to go there. So we want to send you there because how cool is this?
0: Now, to get your name on the standby list, you just have to go ahead and sign up at WDEZ.com. 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
1: Yes, absolutely. 7:15, 9:15, 12:15, and 4:15. So now that it is 7:15, we got your next name.
0: The name for this morning is Linda Hoth from Wisconsin Rapids. Linda Hoth from Wisconsin Rapids. You've got 30 minutes starting right now to text back. Text your name and address to 715-842-1019 if your name is Linda Hoth from Wisconsin Rapids. 30 minutes starts now. We'll have another name we're going to announce at 9:15 this morning. Thanks to your locally owned Slumberland Furniture in Wausau, Stevens Point, Marshfield. It's Hardy now. 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
9: That defund the police radical Rebecca Cook's running again.
10: Yeah, for a third time. And now she's part of the socialist crowd. You see she endorsed that radical from New York, Zohran Mamdani?
9: Doesn't surprise me. Defunding the police and socialism go hand in hand. 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
10: Well, waiting tables is just what she wants us to see. 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
9: So Rebecca Cook's not really a waitress. 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
9: You can say that again. We're not in New York, and I'm not voting for socialists.
10: They're just crazy.
9: And dangerous.
11: I'm Derek Van Orden, candidate for Congress, and I approve this message.
10: Paid for by Van Orden for Congress.
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3: Here's what's trending at WDEZ. A free job fair, New Jobs on the Block, takes place September 17th from 11 a.m. to 3 p.m. on the 400 block in downtown Wausau. Organized by Advance Wisconsin Employment and the Greater Wausau Chamber of Commerce, the event features dozens of local employers offering full-time, part-time, seasonal, and apprenticeship roles with immediate interviews, interactive activities, and food trucks. The Metropolitan Nashville Airport Authority unanimously voted to start the process of renaming the airport after Dolly Parton. This makes Dolly the first woman to have a major U.S. international commercial airport named after her. Airport officials said that the change could take a year or more. They have to work with a legendary singer's estate to determine how to split profits from merchandise sales. Judge Judy is retiring after over 30 years on television. Her series, Judy Justice, will end in October, with the 83-year-old noting she has other interests and nothing left to prove. She will remain a producer for her son Adam Levi's new court show, Adam's Law, as he steps into the small claims TV format.
1: Breezy with cloudy skies during the morning today, then some breaks of sun during the afternoon, 70 for your high. Mainly clear and cool tonight, 45. Right now, it's 59 with Dylan Scott. Can't have mine, WDEZ.

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0: John Morgan and Kid Myself on 101.9 WDEZ. Brian and Michaela.
1: Good morning. So we were, this is just so funny. We were just talking about, you know, the mom groups or whatever and how they can be and how they can, you know, oh, don't send your kid to school with Oreos because my kid can't have Oreos and whatever. And they like, they post these ridiculous things sometimes.
0: Yep.
1: And, you know, I've seen it. But, I mean, obviously, I mean, I guess I don't know. I would assume you're not part of a mom group, but, are you part of any weird kind of Facebook groups? Cause there's groups for everything out there. Like, for example, I'm part of the Birds with Threatening Auras group.
0: Oh, okay.
1: Where there's just, they just post pictures of birds with really kind of creepy faces, like that they're threatening. I don't know. Like, what, like, are you part of any weird?
0: Well, I didn't realize. I don't know. I just started scrolling through my groups.
1: Yeah.
0: Because a lot of them aren't real active, you know?
1: Yeah.
0: Or I don't see them. I must have snoozed or whatever.
1: Mm-hmm.
0: I'm part of the Kermit Frog the Jokes Master. Where they're just Kermit the Frog memes.
1: They seriously have.
0: They're pretty great, yeah.
1: They seriously have a Facebook group for everything. And...
0: Look at this one.
1: Yeah.
0: I'm still part of the group. We love Pat and AJ. So Pat and AJ are the old morning show from the competitors from Y106.
1: Oh, okay.
0: Yeah, the other country station.
1: Yeah, yeah.
0: So they did some stupid stuff off air, and they got fired for it. So then everybody's like, they started this group. They're like, we love Pat and AJ. Bring him back. So I joined the group. I'm like, I'm here to support you guys.
1: That's so awesome.
0: They're great people. They're great people.
1: Yeah.
0: Yeah.
1: That's so funny. I love that.
0: Yeah. So it's funny because when we worked against them, we didn't really care for each other that much.
1: Yeah.
0: Well, they didn't really like me, I should say, maybe. Like a couple times, I tried to be friends. Like I'd drop donuts off at their studio sometimes and they'd be like, who let him in the building? But now we get along quite well. It was, yeah.
1: Well, that's a nice group to be a part of.
0: It was a great, yeah.
1: Yeah. Yeah. So. How about this one that I just joined? Just

0: because it's funny. A group where we all pretend to be family and have fights.
1: What?
0: Yeah. It's just like so stupid. How about this one? My new favorite group is, I don't even know what it's called. It's like the Stuart Little hate group or something.
1: Well,
0: and everybody's mad at Stuart Little for no reason.
1: Brock on Facebook, he posted a link to the group that he's part of, that he invited us to be part of. Things full of beans that shouldn't be full of beans. 5,900 members in this group.
0: And you click on it, and the cover picture is just like somebody with goggles and a snorkel filled with like baked beans. It's so gross.
1: One of the posts on here, they've got this phone number. It says, call this Buffalo Wild Wings and ask for just beans. They get so mad. One is a lava lamp filled with beans.
0: Like, what?
1: Somebody jammed beans into their Game Boy. Like, what
0: the heck? That's so funny.
1: There are so many weird.
0: Oh my gosh.
1: Weird groups out there on Facebook.
0: We want to know, what's the weirdest Facebook group you're part of? And what's better yet, you got to go on our Facebook page and like tag it so that other people can see it and be part of it. We're not going to judge you here because this is funny because we're all, I don't care who you are, we're all part of a weird Facebook group in one way or another. Like, so we want you to share and tag your weird Facebook group on Facebook or at least tell us about it because this is hilarious.
1: Yes, and you can click on these people's Facebook groups and don't get sucked in because it's going to be a time suck for you today for sure.
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0: Lauren Elena, all my exes on Great Country, 101.9 WDEZ. It's Brian and Michaela. Good morning.
1: Good morning. See, you know what? That would actually be a funny Facebook group. All my exes think this, or my exes have accused me of this. I don't know. There's so many different crazy, weird, funny Facebook groups out there.
0: Oh, I think there are ones out there, but it's don't date my ex or whatever. Then they explain why.
1: Oh, yeah. They, like, put them on blast. They're like, if you see this guy or this girl, you know, run for the hills, right?
0: Yeah.
1: They put them on blast. So we want to know, what's the weirdest Facebook group you're part of? And bonus points if you go on our Facebook page and you actually tag the group so that we can check it out, because this is so funny. Phelan on Facebook just commented and said, all bugs go to Kevin.
0: Okay.
1: What's that? I don't know what that is, but
0: Crystal, the one that she follows is, that name is a tragedy.
1: Tragedy. But tragedy is spelt like, it like starts off normal, but D is like D-E-I-G-H.
0: Yes, exactly.
1: So, you know, those parents that spell their kids' names all weird and
0: correct.
1: Yeah, that is so funny. They just shame that. I love that.
0: What's the strangest Facebook group that you're part of? 715-842-1019. We'd love to join it in. Just waste away the rest of the day.
1: We want to go down a couple rabbit holes.
0: Exactly.
1: Today.
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2: Last night, out of the blue, drifting off to the evening news, she said, honey, what would you do if you'd have never met me? I just laughed, said, I don't know. I could take a

0: 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Brian and Michaela, good morning.
1: Good morning. Talking about these crazy Facebook groups that really they're going to lead us down rabbit holes today because these are just ridiculous. And we want you to share your crazy Facebook group that you're part of that like makes absolutely no sense and to actually tag it on our Facebook page because now I'm curious and I want to see. Well, and Brian also wants to see.
0: Well, like, right now my deal is I'm going through my own groups and I'm leaving all these groups that I'm part of. Like, what? I don't even know what.
1: How did I even join this?
0: Central Wisconsin coronavirus updates. Last visited 6 years ago. Leave group.
1: Oh my gosh. You know what? It's ridiculous. Yeah. Cause I'm part of so many groups and I'm like, why are the, like, why am I on, like, what? This one, creepypasta, scary stories, and urban legends. Well, that's, you know,
0: okay.
1: That's not very weird for me, actually. That's pretty.
0: Well, Jim and Rothschild texted and he said, strangest Facebook group is Walsall Complaints.
1: Oh.
0: All the complaints are everyone else's fault because all the people with problems. And then he goes on to talk about some other stuff, yeah.
1: I'm part of that group. I think you're part of that group too, right?
0: No, I never did join that.
1: Oh, okay.
0: I don't think so, at least. I don't know. I haven't got that far down yet.
1: I joined it and I posted on there once and it was because my complaint was that somebody hit a skunk right outside my house. And I was like, this is my complaint. Can you not do this right outside my house? But other than that, yeah, no, I don't participate in that. General Hospital Fandom Lab. What is that?
0: General Hospital?
1: That's like a
0: soap opera?
1: Soap opera?
0: You're part of that?
1: I've never even seen that.
0: Or somebody said that.
1: No, that's under my groups and I've never even watched
0: people
1: that.
0: People can add you to groups and that's what I don't like about this.
1: Yeah. Yeah. Because it's like, how did we even get on there? And correct. They're so random. I don't even know.
0: Yeah. So what's the strangest group on Facebook you're part of? 715-842-1019 or put a link to it on our Facebook page.
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1: Hey, it's Michaela from WDEZ. We got Olivia from Helene's Hilltop Orchard back in studio to talk about my favorite yummy desserts and bakery and cider.
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4: Cloudy skies to begin this Tuesday. It will be a breezy day. Then we will see some breaks of sun during the afternoon, a high of 70. Tonight with clear skies, it'll be cool down to 45. For tomorrow, partly cloudy, a nice fall day with a high of 71. That's the WDEZ forecast. I'm 9 News meteorologist Justin Lowe.
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0: So what are we learning today? We're learning that people have way too much free time on their hands.
1: Okay, so I'm just happy that I'm not the only one with this type of humor, like this sense of humor.
0: So many weird Facebook groups out there that everybody's part of.
1: Yeah, for real. Like, this text says, weirdest Facebook group that I'm a part of in memory of. However, none of the people that they're remembering are actually dead. That's funny. That's from Brandy in the Coosa.
0: Thank you, Brandy. We appreciate that.
1: Oh, my gosh. That's hilarious. Like an obituary for somebody that's still alive. Yeah. I love that.
0: Yeah. Missy's is interesting.
1: Yeah. A group where we all pretend to live in the same apartment complex.
0: Nobody lives there together, but they all pretend to live in the same place.
1: There's so many groups that are like, pretend this and pretend that. And it's just like this community of strangers that they don't know who they are.
0: Hey,
1: but...
0: Bob, could you pick up your garbage? You left your garbage out by the entrance.
1: And then whoever in the group's name is Bob is like, whatever. I'll do it later.
0: Anybody else having problems buzzing people in the apartment complex here? I think I might want to join that.
1: That sounds awesome, actually.
0: It is pretty fun. Yeah.
1: Is anybody opposed to putting a pool in the backyard? Or
0: correct, exactly.
1: Is that okay? And then people chime in like, yeah, let's do it.
0: What are y'all paying for rent? My rent went up again.
1: Oh, my gosh. Everybody come over to apartment 109 1019 for free margs later.
0: Yeah, exactly. Yeah. We'll have the marg machine running. How about this one? Cats with average human names.
1: Oh, my gosh. I want to join that one. This is Gerald?
0: Yes.
1: Oh, gosh.
0: Yeah, so many. There's the internet. It's an interesting thing, that's for sure. Yeah. People are worried about AI taking over the world and ending humanity. I think that we're going to do it ourselves just fine.
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11: Cloudy skies to begin this Tuesday. It will be a breezy day. Then we will see some breaks of sun during the afternoon, a high of 70. Tonight with clear skies, it'll be cool down to 45. For tomorrow, partly cloudy, a nice fall day with a high of 71. That's the WDEZ forecast. I'm 9 News meteorologist Justin Lowe.
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0: 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It's Get to Drinking. Brian and Michaela, good morning.
1: Good morning.
0: Talking about some of the strange Facebook groups that you are part of, Bethany says, are we dating the same guy?
1: Kind of like that, those like cheater buster like groups or whatever, or that app, or have you seen that?
0: Yes.
1: Oh my gosh, that's what that reminds me of.
0: Larissa says, but seriously, any backyard chicken group? There are people there that have a house chickens put diapers on them. And I've seen people ask why she hasn't laid an egg yet when it's clearly a rooster.
1: Oh my gosh.
0: Some people should not be able to own chickens.
1: Oh my gosh, yeah. Yep, I'm part of just animals being silly groups and dressing them up silly and all sorts of stuff.
0: How about you? What kind of strange Facebook groups you part of? Why?

0: Kenny Chesney Young on Great Country 101.9 WDEZ. Brian and Michaela, good morning.
1: Good morning.
0: So many different types of Facebook groups out there that it's just crazy.
1: Should we make our own Facebook group?
0: I don't know, maybe.
1: That's like really weird and random. Like, what types of things can we successfully cook on a grill with a little Weber grill?
0: See, but that's not really weird and random. Because I'm actually part of a bunch of grill Facebook pages as well.
1: You're like, plot twist, I'm actually part of that group. Correct. That already exactly. exists. Yes. That's old news. Okay.
0: Yep. Got
1: okay.
0: lots of them ready. Yep.
1: We could, this would be a good Facebook group. We could make a Facebook group, or maybe even find a Facebook group. It probably exists, where we just hide random things around the office or prank people around the office.
0: Yeah, we could.
1: A group where we just prank people in the office. That's probably already a group.
0: I'm sure it probably is, yes.
1: Oh, man.
0: So you can feel free to share your Facebook group, the strangest one you are a member of, on our Facebook page at WDEZ.com. You can link to that. Got a couple people that says the WDEZ group's the strangest one. Thanks for
1: that. Well, I mean, they're not wrong.
0: There's a little strangeness there. That is for sure.
1: Yeah.
0: Yeah. So we want to hear from you. You can hit us up on our Facebook page. 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
1: Yeah, that's right. 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

0: 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Brian and Michaela, good morning.
1: Good morning.
0: It is Tuesday. Thank you so much for listening.
1: It's a terrific Tuesday.
0: Yes, it sure is.
1: Because actually, nothing crazy has happened yet today. Knock on wood.
0: That's awesome.
1: I know. Normally, we have like the technical Tuesday where everything goes like crazy.
0: Uh-huh.
1: Where things crash or, I guess I should say the light above you is still flickering, but that's been going on every day for a long time.
0: We just need to get a new light bulb in here.
1: Yeah, yeah.
0: Nothing crazy with that.
1: Right. Other than that, it's been pretty good.
0: Yeah, exactly. Yeah. It's been real good so far.
1: Yeah.
0: It's going to be even better for you when we announce our next name coming up in about a half hour.
1: Ooh, be listening because you only got 30 minutes to text in once you hear your name.
0: Yes, and how to get your name on the standby list for Crash My Playa boarding call. 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
12: Cloudy skies to begin this Tuesday. It will be a breezy day. Then we will see some breaks of sun during the afternoon, a high of 70. Tonight with clear skies, it'll be cool down to 45. For tomorrow, partly cloudy, a nice fall day with a high of 71. That's the WDEZ forecast. I'm 9 News meteorologist Justin Lowe.
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Combs, Be By You, 101.9 WDEZ. Good morning. It's Michaela, and I want to let you know, today is a very important day, and it's making my tummy growl. Today is National Double Cheeseburger Day. Oh, my mouth is watering. What do you like on your cheeseburgers? I love bacon, lettuce, mayo, and ketchup. And sometimes barbecue sauce. Yeah, a big ol' juicy burger. I could really go for one right now. I don't know why they don't sell them before like 11. That's a crime.

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1: 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That's right. 101.9 WDEZ. It is that time. It's just after 9:15, and I have the next name to announce for the Luke Bryan's Crash My Playa boarding call. 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
11: That defund the police radical Rebecca Cook's running again.
12: Yeah, for a third time. And now she's part of the socialist crowd. You see she endorsed that radical from New York, Zohran Mamdani?
11: Doesn't surprise me. Defunding the police and socialism go hand in hand. 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
12: Well, waiting tables is just what she wants us to see. 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
11: So Rebecca Cook's not really a waitress. 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
11: You can say that again. We're not in New York, and I'm not voting for socialists.
12: They're just crazy.
11: And dangerous.
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12: Paid for by Van Orden for Congress.
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15: We'll gradually see more sunshine developing through the afternoon hours today. It'll be breezy with a high around 70. Tonight, mainly clear and cool, down to 45. For your Wednesday, partly or mostly sunny, nice fall day with a high of 71. On Thursday, partly sunny and fairly nice once again, a high of 73. I'm 9 News meteorologist Justin Lowe.
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Hudson Westbrook there with Painted You Pretty on 101.9 WDEZ. You know what's really pretty? The fall colors. And, you know, I'm still a little weary about getting totally into fall because I'm still clinging to summer. But I will admit, I did decorate my house for fall. I did. I even bought, like, scented pumpkin candles and apple candles and whatever, and my house is fallified, okay? But what I'm really excited for is Maple Fall Fest. Yeah, I'm so excited. It's going on this weekend at Wildwood Park and Zoo in Marshfield. They got a potato or buttermilk pancake breakfast, a kids zone, a free zoo tour, that's fun, beer garden, food courts, 150 homemade arts and crafts vendors. That's my favorite part. I love seeing all the cool stuff that they make. And also, Brian Scott's going to be live on location Saturday from 9 to 11. You can get more details on our events page, WDEZ.com.

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Darius Rucker there with Beer and Sunshine. That's the only BS he needs. That and Brian Scott, right? And me, of course. We're the best morning show. Speaking of a beer and sunshine, you know what? You can still have your beer and sunshine just because summer's coming to an end and fall is starting. We still have beautiful weather coming up. I mean, I'm looking at the weather here and looks like for the rest of the, you know,

next week, really. It's going to be in the, you know, low 70s, high 60s, and partly sunny and nice. Just kind of that fall, you know, weather where it's like sometimes it's cloudy, sometimes there's some, you know, sprinkles, but we're still going to get our fair share of sunshine and beautiful weather, and you can certainly enjoy a beer, maybe right by the fire there. That sounds pretty good, huh? 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

0: Langley Morgan Wallen there. I can't love you anymore. 101.9 WDEZ. Good morning. 9:46. And we have something really cool coming up, September 18th. 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

phone, keys, wallet, I'm good. 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Miss Charlie McKenzie is on her way in. 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

Well, good morning. Welcome to 101.9 WDEZ. That was John Morgan and Kim Marcel. Well, hey there. I'm Charlie, and I'll be with you till 2 o'clock. Cole Swindell, Love It Too Late, 101.9.

Riley Green and Think As You Drunk, 101.9 WDEZ, and I'm looking forward to Friday. His brand new album will be streaming everywhere. And then don't forget, the following Monday, he premieres on The Voice. This is Kane Brown, and I Can Feel It on Great Country.

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5: We'll gradually see more sunshine developing through the afternoon hours today. It'll be breezy with a high around 70. Tonight, mainly clear and cool, down to 45. For your Wednesday, partly or mostly sunny, nice fall day with a high of 71. On Thursday, partly sunny and fairly nice once again, a high of 73. I'm 9 News meteorologist Justin Lowe.
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What a good friend to say, look, if you go down, I'm going down too. Kelsey Ballerini on 101.9, and you really need to turn your truck around. 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Play hooky. 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

0: He is Luke Combs. The song is called Days Like These, 101.9. It's National Double Cheeseburger Day. They do it every year on this date. It's obviously one of everybody's favorite foods in America. Although I don't like a double. I just need one. One burger, one slice of cheese. And it's also National Google Day. What better day to learn about the parent company that started it all? Google is a big part of our lives. Google started solely as a search engine, but now it's a multinational tech company, offers many other services. And the word Google, it's now a verb. It's pretty crazy to see how this search engine grew and is now embedded in our lives. Although, the younger generation, like my girls in high school, they get their info from TikTok, which makes me nervous. We are Great Country, WDEZ.
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4: That defund the police radical Rebecca Cook's running again.
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5: They're just crazy.
4: And dangerous.
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5: Paid for by Van Orden for Congress.
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She is Lauren Elena along with Chase Matthew and All My Exes 101.9. 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It's 715-842-1019. 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

Welcome. 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The song I'm going to play was written by lead singer Mark Miller, and I'm talking about Sawyer Brown. It came out back in 1992, went all the way to number one, because you know what? It doesn't matter if some girls don't like boys like him, because some girls do. It's a 90s brunch on Great Country.

MacArthur. That's Eric Church, Morgan Wallen, Tim McGraw, and Hardy on 101.9 WDEZ. And if Lainey Wilson wins two more CMA awards, she's tied with Miranda Lambert for the artist that has won the most CMA awards. That's a pretty big, cool thing. She'll be hosting them November 18th on ABC. Here's Wildflowers and Wild Horses on Great Country.

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16: We'll gradually see more sunshine developing through the afternoon hours today. It'll be breezy with a high around 70. Tonight, mainly clear and cool, down to 45. For your Wednesday, partly or mostly sunny, nice fall day with a high of 71. On Thursday, partly sunny and fairly nice once again, a high of 73. I'm 9 News meteorologist Justin Lowe.
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We are WDEZ, and I got a song to play on a 90s brunch that was originally released by B.W. Stevenson back in 73. He took it about number 9 on the charts. Well, Brooks and Dunn got a hold of it, and it became an anthem for 90s country. Here's Ma Maria on a 90s brunch on Great Country.

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1: 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Thanks for hanging out. We are great country. My name is Charlie, bringing you Dustin Lynch and Mackenzie Porter. Thinking about you.

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0: Luke Combs and Be By You, 101.9 WDEZ. Now, of course, we know foods we eat can affect our health, maybe for better or worse. New research suggests a couple foods that could help keep us alive. Oh, yeah. What are the good foods? Extra virgin olive oil, number one with a lower risk of death, followed by black pepper. Those aren't typically eaten on their own, but the scientists suggest you should use them to cook your own food. It'll be good for your health. Asparagus and broccoli are really, really good for you, as is butternut squash. Plus, other foods associated with a longer life include whole wheat bread, spinach, onions, mushrooms, lentils, beans, and bell peppers. Some dangerous food, the number one most dangerous thing we can put in our body is soda, followed by diet soda. And third is cornflakes. Who knew cornflakes were so bad for you? Surprisingly, beer and wine didn't show up in the study. So, carry on. We are Great Country.
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Sam Hunt at Outskirts 101.9, and once again, Ella Langley's album Dandelion went to number one on the Billboard Hot 200 charts. Hasn't been at the top since April, because she's cool. Here she is with Love and Laugh again on Great Country.

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Good afternoon. Welcome to Great Country 101.9. That was George Burge and Luke Bryan. Their latest together called Ride, Ride, Ride. Chris Young and Kane Brown coming up in minutes. Russell Dickerson. And we got a boarding call for Crash My Playa. Now it's Dan and Shay and Speechless on WDEZ.

0: Chris Young and Kane Brown, Famous Friends 101.9, and that is the name of Chris's new bar he opened up down in Nashville. Well, if you haven't heard, we are sending someone and their guests to Luke Bryan's Crash My Playa. We got the boarding call going on right now. Now, we're sending you down to an all-inclusive Moon Palace Cancun, Mexico resort in January. 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Our text line is 715-842-1019. So whose name am I calling? Tasha Jaworski. Did I say that right, Tasha? Tasha Jaworski. Stevens Point. Good luck from WDEZ and Slumberland Furniture in Stevens Point.
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13: Yeah.
12: Have my vote.
13: Thank you.
12: Exactly.
13: All right, have a good day, you guys.
14: Yeah, thank you.
7: I'm Rebecca Cook, candidate for Congress, and I approve this message. 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
16: We'll gradually see more sunshine developing through the afternoon hours today. It'll be breezy with a high around 70. Tonight, mainly clear and cool, down to 45. For your Wednesday, partly or mostly sunny, nice fall day with a high of 71. On Thursday, partly sunny and fairly nice once again, a high of 73. I'm 9 News meteorologist Justin Lowe.
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Get to drinking. You heard him. That's Zach John King that's telling you to do that, not Charlie. Welcome to Great Country 101.9. I forgot how sweet this song is. Brad Paisley, She's Everything on Great Country.

Luke Combs and Going Gone on 101.9. So what's up with Aaron Rodgers talking crap publicly about his ex, Shailene Woodley? I guess her friends and family are just confused because their relationship ended more than 2 years without contact. That's kind of unlike Aaron. He's married. Why is he discussing an old relationship, Aaron? We are Great Country. This is John Morgan and Kid Myself.

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0: That is Hardy, and it's called My Favorite Country Song, 101.9 WDEZ. So I just read the state of California is the most expensive state to get a divorce in. It involves a mandatory six-month waiting period, an average attorney rate of $425 an hour, and an overall cost of divorce in California ranges between $15,000 and $25,000. Oh, beyond California, Louisiana, Massachusetts, Rhode Island, and New York round out the top five most expensive states for people hoping to push the eject button on their marriage. Now, no divorce is cheap, but you should be able to get the best price on pulling the plug if you live in North Dakota, Mississippi, Wyoming, and South Dakota. Wisconsin was in the middle of the list. We are Great Country WDEZ.
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5: That defund the police radical Rebecca Cook's running again.
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5: Doesn't surprise me. Defunding the police and socialism go hand in hand. 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
5: So Rebecca Cook's not really a waitress. 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
6: They're just crazy.
5: And dangerous.
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6: Paid for by Van Orden for Congress.
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You got to go there to sign up. We highlight the Farm Family of the Month, and you can sign up for One Song, One Second, $1,000.

He is Zach Topp at South of Sanity, 101.9 WDEZ. Good afternoon. Welcome to Great Country. My name is Charlie McKenzie. I can tell you tonight we're going to get down to about 45 degrees.

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6: We'll gradually see more sunshine developing through the afternoon hours today. It'll be breezy with a high around 70. Tonight, mainly clear and cool, down to 45. For your Wednesday, partly or mostly sunny, nice fall day with a high of 71. On Thursday, partly sunny and fairly nice. Once again, a high of 73. I'm 9 News meteorologist Justin Lowe.
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Boys back home. It's Dylan Marlowe and Dylan Scott here at Great Country 101.9 with Sella Lefty, one of the hottest songs in the country. 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

Russell Dickerson and Happen to Me on Great Country 101.9. People around here still down in the dumps about the Packers loss on Sunday, and I don't blame them, but I just try not to let football change my mood. I'm not going to let that happen anymore, so I say. But it was even worse.

0: that we lost to the Vikings and the Lions won. So whatever. And even though there's a lot of cord cutting going on, I'm telling you, the price of watching the NFL continues to go up. If you don't have a digital antenna to watch the games on CBS, Fox, NBC for free, it'll cost us $490 for the whole season. Because that includes getting the YouTube TV's sports plan, Amazon Prime, Netflix, and Peacock. Killing us, Harry. We are a great country, WDEZ.
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you. That's Luke Combs, 101.9 WDEZ, Mike Dubord and you, rolling through a Tuesday afternoon. I got MacArthur on the way in just a bit. We'll check in with Luke Bryan, the First Florida Georgia Line, who just announced they're going to be performing together as Florida Georgia Line at Stagecoach next year. 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

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Kane Brown coming up in just a little bit, so is Co Wetzel and Ella Langley. Right now, Luke Bryan, Sunrise, Sunburn, Sunset, Great Country. You're dead.

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13: We'll gradually see more sunshine developing through the afternoon hours today. It'll be breezy with a high around 70. Tonight, mainly clear and cool, down to 45. For your Wednesday, partly or mostly sunny, nice fall day with a high of 71. On Thursday, partly sunny and fairly nice once again, a high of 73. I'm 9 News meteorologist Justin Lowe.
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Cole Wetzel, Ella Langley. It's called Jaded. 101.9 WDEZ. Not much of the way of sunshine today, but 70 for a high. I'll take it. Kid Rock, here's All Summer Long. Great Country, WDEZ.

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Miranda Lambert getting a little help from Il King on that one. 101.9 WDEZ with Chris Jansen right around the corner. Right now it's Kenny Chesney in his latest. He says, you got to carry on. 101.9 WDEZ, great country.

0: Amanda Beer, Chris Jansen, 101.9 WDEZ. Don't forget the Crash My Playa boarding call coming up at 4:15 this afternoon. 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We're going to be sending somebody and a guest to the luxurious all-inclusive Moon Palace Cancun, January 13th through the 17th. We're talking 4 nights, all food and drinks included. 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

in by now. That's Morgan Wallen, 101.9 WDEZ, rolling through a Tuesday afternoon. I'm Mike Dubord, hanging out, keeping you company with some of the hottest country music on planet Earth. I got Ella Langley coming up in just a little bit. We're going to check in with Chase Rice as well. Right now, it's Jason Aldean singing about Crazy Town. This is great country.

0: There you have it, Michelle Langley, 101.9 WDEZ with Lovin' Life Again. Right now, Chase Rice says it's a bad day to be a cold beer great country.
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5: It's your forecast on 101.9 WDEZ.
11: Mainly clear and cool tonight with a low down of 45. Light winds out of the north. On Wednesday, partly cloudy and seasonal. High 71. Southeast winds 5 to 10. Wind tonight down to 56, chance of rain. Partly sunny Thursday, high 73. I'm 9 Storm Track meteorologist Jackson Garlock.
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Blake Shelton and Let Him Anyway. 101.9 WDEZ, John Party looking to take them boots off in just a few. Russell Dickerson right around the corner. Right now, Kenny Chesney. Never Wanted Nothing More. 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

0: Luke Combs is sleepless in a hotel room. 101.9 WDEZ, where it's all about Maple Fall Fest this weekend. 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

John King says, let's get to drinking. 101.9 WDEZ. We're going to smoke a little smoke with Eric Church here in just a few. Chase Matthew on the way. So is Nico Moo. Right now, Ella Langley, Morgan Wallen, I Can't Love You Anymore. Great Country, 101.9 WDEZ.

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Stella Lefty and Boston. 101.9 WDEZ rolling through a Tuesday afternoon. You've heard me say it before, I call it a wasted day because it's still too close to Monday and too far away from Friday.

0: Why We Drink. Justin Moore, 101.9 WDEZ. It's time once again for the Luke Bryan's Crash My Playa boarding call. Are you ready? I hope I pronounced this name correctly. Jessica Rajek, R-A-J-E-K of Merrill. Jessica Rajek, you know who you are. 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And if you haven't gotten signed up yet, do it right now. 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
10: Mainly clear and cool tonight with a low down of 45. Light winds out of the north. On Wednesday, partly cloudy and seasonal. High 71. Southeast winds 5 to 10. Wind tonight down to 56. Chance of rain. Partly sunny Thursday, high 73. I'm 9 Storm Track meteorologist Jackson Garlock.
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painted you pretty. That's Hudson Westbrook, 101.9 WDEZ. Luke Bryan right around the corner. Right now, Alan Jackson, Jimmy Buffett. It's got to be 5 o'clock somewhere. 101.9 WDEZ.

One Mississippi, Kane Brown, 101.9 WDEZ. Miss Megan Maroney coming up in just a few. Right now it's Luke Combs. Here's Be By You, Great Country, 101.9 WDEZ.

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4: That defund the police radical Rebecca Cook's running again.
5: Yeah, for a third time. And now she's part of the socialist crowd. You see she endorsed that radical from New York, Zohran Mamdani?
4: Doesn't surprise me. Defunding the police and socialism go hand in hand. What I don't get is how a waitress can afford to run for Congress 5 years in a row.
5: Well, waiting tables is just what she wants us to see.

0: That's not really how she makes her money. Cook's been getting paid this whole time, raking in hundreds of thousands from groups backed by liberal billionaires. Look it up.
1: So Rebecca Cook's not really a waitress. She works for groups that want to defund the police, attack law enforcement, and sides with socialists?
0: Yep, pretty much the opposite of what Wisconsin needs.
1: You can say that again. We're not in New York, and I'm not voting for socialists.
0: They're just crazy.
1: And dangerous.
2: I'm Derek Van Orden, candidate for Congress, and I approve this message.
0: Paid for by Van Orden for Congress.
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Kenny Chesney says you got to carry on. 101.9 WDEZ. Lainey Wilson, John Mayer on the way. But first, here's John Party. Great Country, WDEZ. Yeah.

Lainey Wilson, John Mayer, phone, keys, wallet, 101.9 WDEZ. I'm Mike Dubord. I appreciate you hanging out with me today. Music continues, this time Nate Smith. Here's World on Fire, 101.9 WDEZ is great country.

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0: It's your forecast on 101.9 WDEZ.
12: Mainly clear and cool tonight with a low down to 45. Light winds out of the north. On Wednesday, partly cloudy and seasonal. High 71. Southeast winds 5 to 10. Wind tonight down to 56. Chance of rain. Partly sunny Thursday, high 73. I'm 9 Storm Track meteorologist Jackson Garlock.
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1: 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We'll check in with Luke Combs as well. Right now, Luke Bryan, here's Do I, Great Country WDEZ.

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That's going to be a great show. 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

101.9 WDEZ. Congratulations, Ella Langley. Time Mariah Carey's record. 22 weeks at number one on the Billboard Hot 100. Let's see if she can do it one more week and beat that record. Here she is with Choosing Texas, Great Country. Just when I-

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been by now. That's Morgan Wallen, 101.9 WDEZ, Lauren Elena Chase Matthew on the way. But first, Jake Owen, his Barefoot Blue Jean Night. 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

Lauren Atlanta, Chase Matthew, 101.9 WDEZ, Mike Dubord and you, rolling through a Tuesday afternoon with Kane Brown and Caitlin Brown. Here's Thank God, Great Country WDEZ.

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3: That defund the police radical Rebecca Cook's running again.
4: Yeah, for a third time. And now she's part of the socialist crowd. You see she endorsed that radical from New York, Zohran Mamdani?
3: Doesn't surprise me. 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
3: So Rebecca Cook's not really a waitress. 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
3: You can say that again. 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
4: They're just crazy.
3: And dangerous.
5: I'm Derek Van Orden, candidate for Congress, and I approve this message.
4: Paid for by Van Orden for Congress.
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12: Mainly clear and cool tonight with a low down of 45. Light winds out of the north. On Wednesday, partly cloudy and seasonal. High 71. Southeast winds 5 to 10. Wind tonight down to 56. Chance of rain. Partly sunny Thursday, high 73. I'm 9 Stormtrack, meteorologist Jackson Garlock.
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8: Oh.
9: Yeah.
8: Have my vote.
9: Thank you.
10: Exactly.
9: All right, have a good day, you guys.
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Church, Morgan, Wallen, Tim McGraw with MacArthur, 101.9 WDEC. That's going to do it for me. Mike Dubord saying catch you later. Let's do it again tomorrow, shall we? I leave you with Tucker Wetmore. Great country. Bye-bye.

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